Gabber was the first truly Dutch style of electronic music. In the Netherlands, in the 1990s, Gabber wasn't just a subgenre of hardcore techno, it was one of the country's most significant youth culture movements. They used hoovers, stabs, acid, and heavily distorted kick drums. This is Gabber.

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Buddy, you're a boy, make a big noise.

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0: Are you? Sure you're that loud?

12:31. 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It's systematic. It's hydromatic. 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